0: One and good don't call her like that. Shake it up and the best you'll be boom party. Position, are you ready if you block and stop? Let's go now. One time, two time. Tick tock, kunda. Tick tock.
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0: Shatter. One and good don't shoot the shatter. To take care of it, she shatter. Good don't my girl shoot the shatter. Shatter. One and good don't shoot the shatter. To take care of it, she shatter. Good don't my girl shoot the shatter. They are saying, I can't let you take care of it. I can't let you take care of it. But girl,